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2: 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Do all the things I love is do. I just wanna chill, tell me is that cool? Coming

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I felt so insecure. I know I said some things wrong, but